0: album. The one you used to rewind. The one nobody else seems to remember. We remember.
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4: Mainly cloudy with a 60% chance of showers tonight, a low of 12. Tomorrow, cloudy, a 30% chance of showers, a high 24. And Tuesday, a mix of sun and cloud with a 30% chance of showers, a high 23.

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8: Mainly cloudy with a 60% chance of showers tonight, a low of 12. Tomorrow, cloudy, a 30% chance of showers, a high 24. And Tuesday, a mix of sun and cloud with a 30% chance of showers, a high 23.
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6: Mainly cloudy with a 60% chance of showers tonight, a low of 12. Tomorrow, cloudy, a 30% chance of showers, a high 24. And Tuesday, a mix of sun and cloud with a 30% chance of showers, a high 23.
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8: Mainly cloudy with a 60% chance of showers tonight, a low of 12. Tomorrow, cloudy, a 30% chance of showers, a high 24. And Tuesday, a mix of sun and cloud with a 30% chance of showers, a high 23.
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They know where the gold is. Track 7, Side 2. 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That's where we live. 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

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I said, I know. 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

0: 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Nothing stays the same. We don't chase the obvious. We dig for the ones you forgot you loved. Until that first note hits.
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1: 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They think I'm hallucinating. 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

Tilsonburg. 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

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Unexpected.

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1: A mix of sun and cloud on the way today with a high of 26. Good morning, I'm Lisa Brandt. Your weather details are coming up. Drivers through Inverkip can expect a longer closure on Oxford Road 29. Oxford County says the bridge between 18th Line and Elizabeth Street will stay fully closed until early July because of unexpected construction issues. The bridge rehab project's expected to continue through November. The Tillsonburg Lions Club donated $1,500 to the Station Arts Center late last week to cover a weekly sponsorship for kids' summer camps. David Pfeiffer, president of the Tillsonburg Lions, says it's simply what they do.
2: The Tillsonburg Lions Club is all about community and giving back to the community. And this is an opportunity for us to give back to the kids in the community who are our new future. And any way that we can do that, is something that the Lions Club is all about.
1: The Station Arts Center is a charitable organization with a mission to promote the arts within Tillsonburg and area. The Thames Valley District School Board has named its new CEO. Kevin Auckland will start the new job July 1st after the retirement of interim CEO Bill Tucker. Auckland has been with the board for his entire teaching career and has held several management positions. Tucker was brought on temporarily to replace Mark Fisher, who resigned in March 2025 after some board administrators attended a three-day retreat that cost $40,000 at a time when the board faced a multi-million dollar budget deficit. It's time for our daily Animal House Showcase feature. Canadian Tire in Tillsonburg welcomes pets and their owners. Owner Stefan Bertolucci says that allowing dogs in the workplace helps keep morale high.
3: Yeah, we definitely welcome. You know, usually it's dogs. We don't see too many other different things, dogs and puppies and stuff, but we always have treats handy to hand out to them.
1: 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In sports, the Vegas Golden Knights rallied from a three-goal deficit to beat the Colorado Avalanche 5-3. Vegas could sweep the Western Conference Final if they win Game 4 tomorrow. Tonight, it's Game 3 of the Canadiens and Hurricanes, with that series tied at one game each. Baseball, Vladimir Guerrero Jr. and Dylan Cease each exited Sunday with injuries during the Jays' 4-1 loss to the Pittsburgh Pirates. No subscriptions, no nonsense. 101.3 Giant FM sends the free daily news digital edition straight to your inbox each morning. 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
1: A mix of sun and cloud today with a high of 26, the humidity making it feel like 30. Clear tonight, a low of 12. Sunny tomorrow and up to 27 degrees, humid again. And for Wednesday, a mix of sun and cloud with a slight chance of showers and a high of 28. Today's UV index is 8 or very high. 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
1: From badminton at Glendale to pickleball at the Lions Auditorium, local courts and rinks are staying busy with something for everyone. Jordan from the OxfordToday.ca newsroom has a rundown.
2: Good morning, Lisa. Drop-in badminton is taking place today at Glendale High School. You can join this staff-supervised open play format with the matchups and play determined by the attending players. The event gets going at 6 o'clock. Tomorrow, there's a drop-in non-contact ball hockey event at the Tilsonburg Community Center. It gets going at 8 p.m. There'll also be some skating earlier in the day. This is typical. It happens Tuesdays and Thursdays and goes from 10 a.m. until 11:20. And in local sports, varsity girls rugby. Glendale High School is taking on Medway High School in quarterfinal action. Do you have an event that you think we should know about? If so, let us know at oxfordtoday.ca. In the newsroom, I'm Jordan Mercier.
1: It's going to be a hot one today. All your weather details are coming up.
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1: A mix of sun and cloud today with a high of 26, the humidity making it feel like 30. Clear tonight, a low of 12. Sunny tomorrow and up to 27 degrees, humid again. And for Wednesday, a mix of sun and cloud with a slight chance of showers and a high of 28. Today's UV index is 8 or very high. 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
1: 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Your weather details are coming up.
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1: A mix of sun and cloud today with a high of 26, the humidity making it feel like 30. Clear tonight, a low of 12. Sunny tomorrow and up to 27 degrees, humid again. And for Wednesday, a mix of sun and cloud with a slight chance of showers and a high of 28. Today's UV index is 8 or very high. The Giant FM UV report is brought to you by South Coast Awning, leading provider of shade in southwestern Ontario.
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1: A mix of sun and cloud on the way today, much warmer and feeling humid. Good morning, I'm Lisa Brandt. Your weather details are coming up. The Tillsonburg Lions Club has taken care of weekly camp sponsorship for kids' summer camps with a $1,500 donation to the Station Arts Center. Executive Director and Curator at the Station Arts Center, Tabitha Verbist, says this donation really helps.
2: 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It also helps us keep the material costs down as well. And then they will be highlighted and sponsored because this year we're adding a really fun t-shirt component to it so that the kids feel like they're a part of, like, essentially a club.
1: The Station Arts Center is a membership-based nonprofit organization that showcases and supports the work of local artists. Heads up for drivers in Inverkip. The bridge closure on Oxford Road 29 is lasting longer than expected. Oxford County says unexpected site conditions have pushed the full closure between 18th Line and Elizabeth Street into early July. The entire project is expected to continue until November. It's time for our daily Animal House Showcase. Today we're looking closer at Canadian Tire Tillsonburg. You might not think of Canadian Tire as a pet shop, but over the years, they've added to what has become a favorite category for customers. Here's owner Stefan Bortolussi.
3: We've got lots of big brands and big names, from foods to snacks to accessories, pet beds, treats, toys, all kinds of stuff. So, you know, it drives a lot of repeat visits for people, too.
1: Pups are welcome at the store, and he adds that staff always look forward to those visits. In sports, Las Vegas is within one game of taking the NHL Western Conference Final after a defeat of Colorado last night 5-3. In the NBA playoffs, the series is now tied at 2 after San Antonio defeated Oklahoma City 103-82. Baseball, Vladimir Guerrero Jr. and Dylan Cease each exited Sunday with injuries during the Jays' 4-1 loss to the Pittsburgh Pirates. No subscriptions, no nonsense. 101.3 Giant FM sends the free daily news digital edition straight to your inbox each morning. 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
1: A mix of sun and cloud today with a high of 26, the humidity making it feel like 30. Clear tonight, a low of 12. Sunny tomorrow and up to 27 degrees, humid again. And for Wednesday, a mix of sun and cloud with a slight chance of showers and a high of 28. Today's UV index is 8 or very high. The Giant FM UV report is brought to you by South Coast Awning, leading provider of shade in southwestern Ontario.
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0: Huh? Start that, Bill. Really
1: okay, now, be real nice to him, eh?
2: Okay.
1: Okay. This is the hit single section of our album.
3: Good Day.
1: Good Day. Geddy Lee is here from Rush. Hi, Geddy. I'm Bob McKenzie. This is my brother, Doug.
3: How's it going, Geddy?
2: Oh, it's going pretty good. Good day, eh?
1: Good day. Good day. Thanks for coming down to do our hit.
2: Well, it's my pleasure, eh?
1: Did our lawyer call you?
2: Yeah. I'm, $10 is $10.
1: I hope you don't mind, but there's a photographer that's going to be taking pictures of us together to prove that you were here doing the record.
3: In case people don't believe us.
2: Yeah. How come he's not wearing a toque?
3: Oh, he's not from the Great White North, eh?
1: Okay, so if you'd like to put on a toque and some headphones, we can do the hit single now.
2: Sure.
1: Okay?
2: That'd be great.
1: Do you have the lyric sheet?
2: Oh, yeah. Okay. I memorized them.
1: Oh, great. Beauty.
3: Okay. How did you do that so fast?
2: I'm a professional, eh? Oh.
3: We'll just sit over here, like, while you're singing, eh?
1: Okay.
2: Okay.
1: All right.
2: Okay. Thanks, guys.
1: Okay. Good luck, eh?
3: Good luck.
1: Okay. Mm.

0: Good day. Welcome to our single. I'm Bob McKenzie, and this is my brother Doug.
1: How's it going, eh?
0: Beauty, eh?
1: Yeah, I like that.
0: Okay.
1: Okay, everyone. This record was my idea.
0: Get out.
1: It was.
0: You're lying.
1: Pete Hosehead here just sort of rid on my coat.

0: okay, everyone. Like, this is me on the drums.
1: Oh,
0: eh?
1: Get out. It is not.
0: It is so.
1: Stop lying, will you?
0: Take off.

0: No way I'll ever do another record with you, Hoser.
1: Yeah. Okay, that's fine. I'll do a solo album.
0: Fine, and you'll be looking for me another label.
1: Oh, now everybody's gone. Good day.
0: Good day.
2: So, like, take off to the great white north.
3: Beauty.
2: Take off. It's a beauty way to go.
3: Jeez.
2: Take off, you hosers.
4: Hey, Getty, we'd like to thank you for coming on the album and singing on the hit single.
2: Well, it was my pleasure, eh? Like, I wish you guys, like, lots of success and everything.
0: Beauty. Thanks,
4: thanks
0: Getty.
4: A lot, eh?
0: Well, that's great.
2: You're welcome.
4: Okay. Like, if we do another one, maybe you could do it?
2: Well, slow down, eh?
4: Okay. One at a time, right?
0: Don't push the guy.
4: Yeah,
0: eh?
4: Okay, sorry. But, you know, like, thanks for this one.
0: Thank you.
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7: A lot of great sports and recreation activity happening over the next couple of days. A bit later tonight, drop-in badminton is taking place at Glendale High School. It is staff-supervised and an open play format. 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There's also a drop-in for non-contact ball hockey taking place at the TCC. It gets going at 8 o'clock. And in local sports today, Varsity Girls Rugby, Glendale High School is taking on Medway High School in quarterfinal action. Do you have an event you think we should know about? 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In the newsroom, I'm Jordan Mercier.
6: 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Your weather details are coming up.
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6: A mix of sun and cloud today with a high of 26, the humidity making it feel like 30. Clear tonight, a low of 12. Sunny tomorrow and up to 27 degrees, humid again. And for Wednesday, a mix of sun and cloud with a slight chance of showers and a high of 28. Today's UV index is 8 or very high. 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
1: The Tillsonburg Lions are proving once again that community support is more than just talk. 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
3: 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In the newsroom, I'm Jordan Mercier.
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1: A mix of sun and cloud today with a high of 26, the humidity making it feel like 30. Clear tonight, a low of 12. Sunny tomorrow and up to 27 degrees, humid again. And for Wednesday, a mix of sun and cloud with a slight chance of showers and a high of 28. Today's UV index is 8 or very high. 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
2: A mix of sun and cloud on the way today with a high of 26. Good morning, I'm Lisa Brandt. Your weather details are coming up. Drivers through Inverkip can expect a longer closure on Oxford Road 29. Oxford County says the bridge between 18th Line and Elizabeth Street will stay fully closed until early July because of unexpected construction issues. The bridge rehab project's expected to continue through November. The Tillsonburg Lions Club donated $1,500 to the Station Arts Center late last week to cover a weekly sponsorship for kids' summer camps. David Pfeiffer, president of the Tillsonburg Lions, says it's simply what they do.
3: The Tillsonburg Lions Club is all about community and giving back to the community. And this is an opportunity for us to give back to the kids in the community who are our new future. And any way that we can do that is something that the Lions Club is all about.
2: The Station Arts Center is a charitable organization with a mission to promote the arts within Tillsonburg and area. The Thames Valley District School Board has named its new CEO. Kevin Auckland will start the new job July 1st after the retirement of interim CEO Bill Tucker. Auckland has been with the board for his entire teaching career and has held several management positions. Tucker was brought on temporarily to replace Mark Fisher, who resigned in March 2025 after some board administrators attended a three-day retreat that cost $40,000 at a time when the board faced a multi-million dollar budget deficit. It's time for our daily Animal House Showcase feature. Canadian Tire in Tillsonburg welcomes pets and their owners. Owner Stefan Bertolucci says that allowing dogs in the workplace helps keep morale high.
4: Yeah, we definitely welcome. You know, usually it's dogs. We don't see too many other different things, dogs and puppies and stuff, but we always have treats handy to hand out to them.
2: Read the full story at OxfordToday.ca. In sports. Baseball, Vladimir Guerrero Jr. and Dylan Cease each exited Sunday with injuries during the Jays' 4-1 loss to the Pittsburgh Pirates. In the NBA playoffs, San Antonio tied their series at 2 by beating Oklahoma City 103-82. And now here's Chris Soares with NHL Playoff Fever, supported by Shackleton Auctions and Better Made Fence and Deck.
5: The Vegas Golden Knights sent a message loud and clear. This team looks dangerous, and it's firing on all cylinders right now. Vegas grabbed a commanding 3-0 series lead, while the bigger concern may be in Colorado, where superstar Nathan MacKinnon left the game injured. Came back in the third period, only had 4 shifts. In history, it's not on Colorado's side either. Only 4 teams have ever come back from a 3-0 series deficit to win a playoff series, so if the Avalanche want to make this interesting, Game 4 becomes season-defining hockey. I'm Chris Soares. NHL Playoff Fever continues next at noon.
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2: A mix of sun and cloud today with a high of 26, the humidity making it feel like 30. Clear tonight, a low of 12. Sunny tomorrow and up to 27 degrees, humid again. And for Wednesday, a mix of sun and cloud with a slight chance of showers and a high of 28. Today's UV index is 8 or very high. The Giant FM UV report is brought to you by South Coast Awning, leading provider of shade in southwestern Ontario.
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1: From badminton at Glendale to pickleball at the Lions Auditorium, local courts and rinks are staying busy with something for everyone. Jordan from the OxfordToday.ca newsroom has a rundown.
2: Good morning, Lisa. Drop-in badminton is taking place today at Glendale High School. You can join this staff-supervised open play format with the matchups and play determined by the attending players. The event gets going at 6 o'clock. Tomorrow, there's a drop-in non-contact ball hockey event at the Tilsonburg Community Center. It gets going at 8 p.m. There'll also be some skating earlier in the day. This is typical. It happens Tuesdays and Thursdays and goes from 10 a.m. until 11:20. And in local sports, varsity girls rugby. Glendale High School is taking on Medway High School in quarterfinal action. Do you have an event that you think we should know about? If so, let us know at oxfordtoday.ca. In the newsroom, I'm Jordan Mercier.
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1: A mix of sun and cloud today with a high of 26, the humidity making it feel like 30. Clear tonight, a low of 12. Sunny tomorrow and up to 27 degrees, humid again. And for Wednesday, a mix of sun and cloud with a slight chance of showers and a high of 28. Today's UV index is 8 or very high. The Giant FM UV report is brought to you by South Coast Awning, leading provider of shade in southwestern Ontario.
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1: 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Your weather details are coming up.
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1: A mix of sun and cloud today with a high of 26, the humidity making it feel like 30. Clear tonight, a low of 12. Sunny tomorrow and up to 27 degrees, humid again. And for Wednesday, a mix of sun and cloud with a slight chance of showers and a high of 28. Today's UV index is 8 or very high. The Giant FM UV report is brought to you by South Coast Awning, leading provider of shade in southwestern Ontario.
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6: A mix of sun and cloud today with a high of 26, the humidity making it feel like 30. Clear tonight, a low of 12. Sunny tomorrow and up to 27 degrees, humid again. And for Wednesday, a mix of sun and cloud with a slight chance of showers and a high of 28. Today's UV index is 8 or very high. The Giant FM UV report is brought to you by South Coast Awning, leading provider of shade in southwestern Ontario.
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0: 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We dig for the ones you forgot you loved. 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
6: A mix of sun and cloud today with a high of 26, the humidity making it feel like 30. Clear tonight, a low of 12. Sunny tomorrow and up to 27 degrees, humid again. And for Wednesday, a mix of sun and cloud with a slight chance of showers and a high of 28. Today's UV index is 8 or very high. 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
9: A mix of sun and cloud today with a high of 26, the humidity making it feel like 30. Clear tonight, a low of 12. Sunny tomorrow and up to 27 degrees, humid again. And for Wednesday, a mix of sun and cloud with a slight chance of showers and a high of 28. Today's UV index is 8 or very high. The Giant FM UV report is brought to you by South Coast Awning, leading provider of shade in southwestern Ontario.
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0: we're playing 10,000 songs in a row. 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One survives.
1: 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Banned for a week.
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1: Sunny with a high of 25. Good afternoon. I'm Jeremy Hall. Your weather details are coming up. An individual has been charged after driving in excess of 260 kilometers an hour in a posted 100 kilometer an hour zone. OPP tell Oxford Today that on Friday, police received an online report by a concerned citizen. The investigation revealed that the suspect driver of a passenger vehicle was driving dangerously in the eastbound lanes of Highway 401 in Oxford County and eastbound lanes of Highway 403 in Brant County. A 20-year-old resident of Mississauga has been charged. Last week, the Tillsonburg Lions Club donated $1,500 to the Station Arts Center to take care of a weekly camp sponsorship for the kids' summer camps. Executive Director and Curator of the Tillsonburg Station Arts Center, Tabitha Verbist, says the donation will go to a worthy element of their programming.
2: They are doing a weekly camp sponsorship, so that means that it helps us keep that cost low for all families. It also helps us keep the material costs down as well. And then they will be highlighted and sponsored because this year we're adding a really fun t-shirt component to it so that the kids feel like they're a part of, like, essentially a club.
1: The Station Arts Center is a membership-based nonprofit organization and showcases and supports the work of local artists, creators, and makers through exhibitions and community programming. It's time for our daily Animal House Showcase feature. Today, we're looking closer at Canadian Tire Tillsonburg. You might not think Canadian Tire as a pet shop, but over the years, they've added to what has become a favorite category for their customers. Here's owner Stefan Bortolussi.
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4: Back to Montreal we go for Game 3 between the Habs and Hurricanes, with this Eastern Conference Finals all knotted up at one game each. 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As for home ice advantage for Montreal, well, we'll have to wait and see. The Canadiens are just 2-4 in these playoffs at the Bell Centre, which is widely considered one of the toughest buildings for visiting teams. Surely it'll be loud, but it'll be even louder if the Habs can leave tonight with the series lead. Puck drop is 8 p.m. I'm Matt Latour. 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
1: Mainly sunny this afternoon with a high of 25. Tonight will remain clear with a low of 12. Tomorrow, sunny again with a high of 27. And for Wednesday, sunny, high of 27.
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8: 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No one else would try this, mostly because it's a terrible idea. But hey, that's what makes it fun. A hype train can happen anytime, assuming this whole thing doesn't crash and burn in spectacular fashion. Here's the deal. You've got the next 4 minutes to text in any song you want to hear. We'll play your requests all in a row until the train runs out of steam. But there are rules, because apparently chaos needs structure. The song can't suck. This is a hype train, not a nap bus. It can't be something we just played. And if someone requests the same song or artist again, the train crashes spectacularly. So think variety, people. Mix it up like a good playlist or a bad family reunion. One song per texter. Share the love.
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8: 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How long will we go? No one knows. All aboard? The hype train starts now.

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1: 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Your place or mine.
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8: Mainly sunny this afternoon with a high of 25. Tonight of 25. Tonight will remain clear with a low of 12. Tomorrow, sunny again with a high of 27. And for Wednesday, sunny, high of 27.
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1: 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We're broke. 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
10: Mainly sunny this afternoon with a high of 25. Tonight will remain clear with a low of 12. Tomorrow, sunny again with a high of 27. And for Wednesday, sunny, high of 27.
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1: 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I was promised classic rock, but I got someone playing the kazoo over Smoke on the Water. What is this?
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7: Mainly sunny this afternoon with a high of 25. Tonight will remain clear with a low of 12. Tomorrow, sunny again with a high of 27. And for Wednesday, sunny, high of 27.
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1: Clear tonight with a low of 12. Good afternoon, I'm Evelyn Macko. Your weather details are coming up. Pack your patience. Motorists in Interkip will face a longer than expected closure on Oxford Road 29. The bridge between 18th Line and Elizabeth Street will remain closed until early July. The official excuse? Unforeseen site conditions encountered during rehab work. The project itself is expected to continue through November. The Station Arts Center got a financial shot in the arm from Tillsonburg Lions Club, a $1,500 donation to help fund weekly summer camps. The money underwrites the cost of weekly camp and other summer activities for kids in our area. Residents of Woodstock are being asked for their 2 cents, helping choose the city's official bird, especially since it now has official designation as a bird-friendly city. On the short list, the Eastern Goldfinch, Black-Capped Chickadee, and the Song Sparrow. Cast your vote on the City Hall website from June 3rd to July the 2nd. The following item is paid content. Go ahead, bring Bowser. Canadian Tire in Tillsonburg allows dogs at the store. Owner Stefan Bortolussi believes it keeps morale high.
2: Yeah, we definitely welcome. You know, usually it's dogs. We don't see too many other different things, dogs and puppies and stuff, but we always have treats handy to hand out to them.
1: Ask any pet owner. Pets tend to become members of the family. In sports, the Jays open a series against the Marlins tonight. There's only one NBA playoff game tonight, Knicks against the Cavs in Game 4 of the Eastern Conference Finals. NHL playoff fever continues. 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Here's Kennedy Freeman.
3: Game 3 of the Eastern Conference Final between the Montreal Canadiens and Carolina Hurricanes shifts to a packed Bell Center tonight with that series tied at one game apiece. Montreal returns home after splitting two tight games in Raleigh, including a tough 3-2 overtime loss in Game 2 Saturday. The Canadiens will try to continue a postseason trend of successfully avoiding back-to-back losses, while on the flip side, Carolina brings strong road consistency into this tight matchup. And let's hope that the first shot of the game for Carolina stays out of the back of the net. I'm Kennedy Freeman. Playoff fever returns tomorrow morning at 8 o'clock.
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1: Clear tonight with a low 12. Sunshine tomorrow and again Wednesday with highs of 27 each day. I'm Evelyn Macko.
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Hey, it's Carl the intern, and I'm back for the summer. Tomorrow morning at 9 a.m., my best idea ever. Like a flash of lightning from the sky. In fact, I can't even believe they're going to let me do it. 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
6: Clear tonight with a low 12. Sunshine tomorrow and again Wednesday with highs of 27 each day. I'm Evelyn Macko.
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1: 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If this is some sort of cult, I'm in. But, like, do you guys have any t-shirts?
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1: Clear tonight with a low of 12. Good afternoon, I'm Evelyn Macko. Your weather details are coming up. A high-speed train in Japan is capable of traveling at 260 kilometers an hour. Why do you care? Because a motorist is under arrest, accused of driving at least that fast on the 401 in Oxford County and the 403 in Brant County. Acting on an online complaint, OPP tracked down a 20-year-old Mississauga man to his front door, took him into custody. Court appearance slated for July 7th in Woodstock. Exciting summer news for local children. The Tilsonburg Lions Club has donated $1,500 to the Station Arts Center. It's to help sponsor a week of summer camp for kiddies. The station is also always looking for volunteers. Check out its website for more information. There's a new person in charge of the Thames Valley District School Board. Kevin Auckland will start his new job as CEO July the 1st. Auckland is a veteran educator and former senior superintendent. The following item is paid content. You might not think of Canadian Tire as a pet shop, but owner Stefan Bortolussi is out to change that.
2: 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So, you know, it drives a lot of repeat visits for people, too.
1: 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In sports, Game 3 of the NHL's Eastern Conference Final tonight between Montreal and Carolina. Jays open a series against the Marlins tonight. And there's only one NBA playoff game tonight, Knicks against the Cavs in Game 4 of the Eastern Conference Final. 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
1: Clear tonight with a low 12. Sunshine tomorrow and again Wednesday with highs of 27 each day. I'm Evelyn Macko.
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Hey, it's Carl the intern, and I'm back for the summer. Tomorrow morning at 9 a.m., my best idea ever. Like a flash of lightning from the sky. In fact, I can't even believe they're going to let me do it. 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

0: 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Nothing stays the same. 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We dig for the ones you forgot you loved. Until that first note hits.
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10: Clear tonight with a low 12. Sunshine tomorrow and again Wednesday with highs of 27 each day. I'm Evelyn Macko.
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1: Clear tonight with a low of 12. Good afternoon, I'm Evelyn Macko. Your weather details are coming up. Pack your patience. Motorists in Interkip will face a longer than expected closure on Oxford Road 29. The bridge between 18th Line and Elizabeth Street will remain closed until early July. The official excuse? Unforeseen site conditions encountered during rehab work. The project itself is expected to continue through November. The Station Arts Center got a financial shot in the arm from Tillsonburg Lions Club, a $1,500 donation to help fund weekly summer camps. The money underwrites the cost of weekly camp and other summer activities for kids in our area. Residents of Woodstock are being asked for their 2 cents, helping choose the city's official bird, especially since it now has official designation as a bird-friendly city. On the short list, the Eastern Goldfinch, Black-Cap Chickadee, and the Song Sparrow. Cast your vote on the City Hall website from June 3rd to July the 2nd. The following item is paid content. Go ahead, bring Bowser. Canadian Tire in Tillsonburg allows dogs at the store. Owner Stefan Bortolussi believes it keeps morale high.
2: Yeah, we definitely welcome. You know, usually it's dogs. We don't see too many other different things, dogs and puppies and stuff, but we always have treats handy to hand out to them.
1: 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In sports, Game 3 of the NHL's Eastern Conference Final tonight between Montreal and Carolina. Jays open a series against the Marlins tonight. And there's only one NBA playoff game tonight, Knicks against the Cavs in Game 4 of the Eastern Conference Final. 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
1: Clear tonight with a low 12. Sunshine tomorrow and again Wednesday with highs of 27 each day. I'm Evelyn Macko.
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0: Hey, it's Carl the intern, and I'm back for the summer. 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
5: Clear tonight with a low 12. Sunshine tomorrow and again Wednesday with highs of 27 each day. I'm Evelyn Macko.
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8: Clear tonight with a low 12. Sunshine tomorrow and again Wednesday with highs of 27 each day. I'm Evelyn Macko.
0: You flooded today's text line like it was Black Friday at a record store. Only 10 songs or so made it in time. The rest, they didn't disappear. They went underground. Four songs at 7:40. No votes. No democracy. No apologies. 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You listen. 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